You're on Adelaide's 88.7 Coast FM, Saturday in the Park with Jill and Peter. That was The Fifth Dimension and Save the Country. And we had Lulu before that with I'm a Tiger. And now we've got Little Miss Brenda Lee. That's All You Gotta Do.

0: Chug-a-lug, Roger Miller. And before that, we had Brenda Lee. That's All You Gotta Do.
1: 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Johnny Farnham, Everything Is Out of Season.

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0: And that was the new Christy Minstrels, Barry Maguire up front. Barry Maguire, of course, was very famous for his big hit, The Eve of Destruction. But that was Green Green, the new Christy Minstrels. And Little River Band before that with Cool Change. The time is 6 minutes to 10 o'clock. At 10 o'clock, we'll have the latest in news, sport and weather.
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2: Hello, I'm Kim Cartwright. Telstra has conceded last week's network outage may have been avoided if a software

0: the Desi Freeman case, Alex Riddell explains.
1: Victorian detectives have arrested a 58-year-old New South Wales woman as part of an ongoing investigation into the movements of Desi Freeman. The woman will now be interviewed by police. It comes after Freeman evaded authorities after he shot and killed two police officers in Victoria's High Country last year. He was on the run for 7 months as a fugitive and was then shot and killed at a property in March this year. Task Force Summit continues to investigate the movements of Freeman and who may have assisted him during his time on the run. Alex Riddell reporting.
0: Analysts are denying there's a need to panic buy or stock up on fuel despite a re-escalation in the Middle East conflict. The US is preparing for a sixth consecutive day of strikes on Iranian targets, placing further strain on the shipping Strait of Hormuz. Motorists are now on edge, with the extended discount to the fuel excise ending in just over a fortnight. However, supply chain expert David Leaney says he doesn't see prices rising at the Bowser like they did in March.
2: Highly unlikely they'll extend. I thought the decision to go and step those changes back from a 32-cent hit to two 16-cent hits was a very smart decision. It stopped the big spike in panic buying.
0: Meanwhile, the US is accusing Tehran of engaging in acts of terrorism by targeting ships in the Strait as it defends a new wave of strikes on Iran. White House Press Secretary Carolyn Leavitt says the attack is in direct response to Iran's violation of the preliminary peace deal.
3: Specifically, in the memorandum of understanding that they signed, they were not to fire on commercial vessels moving through the Strait of Hormuz. And unfortunately, they have made the tragic decision for them to do that.
0: Andy Burnham has been confirmed as the UK's new Labour leader and is on his way to becoming Britain's seventh Prime Minister in 10 years. In his first speech as party leader, Mr Burnham praised outgoing PM Keir Starmer.
4: Keir put Labour back in a position to change people's lives, and that is what we have been doing these last 2 years. New rights for workers and for renters. Britain's reputation rebuilt on the world stage.
0: King Charles is expected to invite Burnham to form government on Monday. And 10,000 BMW vehicles are being recalled due to a manufacturing defect. The starter motor in some models may experience increased wear that could lead to a short circuit. A range of models built between 2020 and 25 are affected. This is Air News. The Sydney Roosters have popped into second place on the NRL live ladder after a win last night. Terry Daniel with the results.
5: It was a 14-6 win for the Sydney Roosters over the Melbourne Storm at the Sydney Football Stadium. The Storm's injury crisis deepened with a potentially season-ending Achilles injury to Will Warbrick. Roosters half Sam Walker told Nine they were tough opponents.
6: Yeah, they turned up. Yeah, all credit to them. Obviously losing a fair few players and obviously losing your winger during the games. Always tough there. And yeah, it was definitely a battle out here. Pretty wet, slippery conditions. The field's chalking up pretty bad out here. But yeah, happy to get the 2 points. But there's definitely a lot to work for.
5: In the early game, the Cronulla Sharks defeated the Newcastle Knights 20-18 in Cronulla. Terry Daniel, Air Sport.
0: Lions veteran Dane Zorko won't be taking West Coast for granted in tonight's clash. Brisbane are fourth on the ladder while the Eagles are struggling at 16th. Zorko says the team is still fierce competition.
7: I saw that last week against the Western Bulldogs. They played some superb football. Unfortunately for them, they couldn't get the result done, but they play enough games like that, they're going to win a lot more, and you can certainly see the direction they're heading in. So, yeah, we're wary, no doubt about it.
0: Last night, the Adelaide Crows had a 16-point win over Sydney Swans, 13-9-87 to 10-11-71 at the SCG. And Aussie golfer Lucas Herbert has raised eyebrows at the round two of the Open Championship. He now leads the standings by a shot after hitting a round of 62. Australian Independent Radio News.
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9: Well, it's mostly sunny with light winds, and we're looking at a maximum of 18 degrees. Excuse me. Sunday, 19th, maximum 17. Once again, mostly sunny, light winds. And Monday, 18, mostly sunny with light winds. And the current temperature is 12 degrees.
10: Good morning to you. Welcome to the second hour of Saturday in the Park with Jill and Peter. Well, when we got here this morning, it was, 6 degrees?
9: Six, and yes.
10: It's doubled.
9: 12, woohoo!
10: In 1 hour. Goodness me. All right, we're going to start the second hour off with

0: That was John Paul Young with the painting, and Joe Cocker before that with Delta Lady.
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0: And that was Kevin Johnson with Man of the 20th Century.
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0: Oh, that was Joe South, Don't It Want to Make You Go Home. 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

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And they're coming to take us.

0: Oh, 55, doing the new Beats song, Breakaway. Jenny Morris, before that, was She Has to Be Loved, and we started it off with the Barron Knights. A bit of fun with Under New Management.
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0: That was Jim McDaniels and Chip Chip and John Fred and his Playboy band before that with Judy in Disguise with Diamonds.
1: And now we've got the Beatles. 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

0: James, Hold the Ladder Steady, Sue Thompson. And before that, we had the Beatles. We Can Work It Out.
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1: Hello, I'm Kim Cartwright. The owner of a distillery in Laos has now been charged over the methanol poisoning deaths of two Australian teenagers. Holly Morton Bowles and Bianca Jones died after drinking tainted alcohol at a hostel in 2024. Two Danish citizens were also killed in the incident, with the country's officials saying the business owner faces up to 4 years in prison for selling hazardous food and operating illegally. It comes after loved ones were previously told the maximum sentence could be just 1 year. Telstra says customers impacted by last week's network outage can expect to receive compensation. A Senate inquiry into the incident is taking place in Canberra, which has revealed the outage was preventable. The telco says compensation will likely be determined on a case-by-case basis rather than a blanket payout. Inquiry Chair Sarah Hanson-Young has clashed with Telstra CEO Vicky Brady over how customers will be reimbursed.
2: Will the compensation be in cash or in credit?
3: It will vary. I would expect a majority of customers will be in credit, but that will vary depending on some of the organisations we're engaging with.
1: Authorities say they'll continue to crack down on illicit nicotine products as data suggests smoking rates are declining. Nicotine pouches have soared in popularity, overtaking traditional cigarettes in the latest data.

0: countries to return to the negotiating table. WA's Prison Officers Union has accused the Department of Justice of downplaying an incident at a maximum security prison in Perth. The department says around seven prisoners were behind the disturbance in their unit wing on Thursday. One officer suffered a minor injury and damage to the unit is being assessed. The union says the sector is woefully understaffed. In the UK, Andy Burnham has become the leader of the Labour Party, paving the way for the former Mayor of Greater Manchester to take the role of UK Prime Minister from Keir Starmer. The new leader says he wants to fix the big things that politics has neglected. Former Home Secretary David Blunkett thinks Andy Burnham will shake up a series of cabinet posts.
1: I think there will be changes. They won't be dramatically disruptive, but he will bring in people who he knows share his views, share his values.
0: And Australia's financial services regulator is urging people to be wary of pump and dump scams. The behaviour involves tricking potential investors on social media with the promise of lucrative shares to artificially increase stock prices. ASIC Commissioner Alan Kirkland says scammers impersonate financial institutions or use fake celebrity endorsements to lure people in.
2: They then try to get you to join a private messaging group on an app like WhatsApp where they'll encourage you to invest in a stock. And what they're really trying to do is to drive up the value of that stock so that the scammers can then sell out and make a bunch of money while everybody else loses out.
0: This is Air News. Adelaide has taken on and defeated Sydney by 16 points in the AFL on a soggy night at the SCG. Coach Matthew Nix says it was a win they needed.
3: To change momentum in the third quarter was just outstanding. That's as good as we've been in that space against a real high-quality team.
0: Final score 13-9-87 to 10-11-71. It's game day for Port Adelaide. They face ladder leaders Fremantle at home this afternoon. 19-year-old Baylen O'Brien will make his debut, while Kane Farrell is out with a groin issue. The Wallabies are looking to turn around their form when they take on Italy in Perth tonight. Both Italy and Australia are yet to get on the winners list so far in the Nations Championship. Captain Harry Wilson says both sides are keen to get the monkey off their back.
4: We're versing a really good Italy side who are they're probably as hungry as us for this game. We've both come off a couple of defeats, so we know it's going to be a really good contest and we can't wait for it.
0: In NRL, the Roosters have notched their fourth straight win, jumping to second on the ladder after a 14-6 victory over the Storm. Earlier, the Sharks beat the Knights 20-18. Aussie golfer Lucas Herbert is top of the leaderboard at the British Open. He leads by a shot after hitting a round of 62. Legendary West Indies cricketer Sir Garfield Sobers has died at the age of 89. And Swiss rider Mauro Schmid has sprinted to victory in Tour de France Stage 13. Australian Independent Radio News.
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6: Well, the forecast is mostly sunny with light winds and looking at a maximum of 18. Tomorrow, Sunday, max 17, mostly sunny, light winds. And Monday, 18, mostly sunny, light winds. And the current temperature is 14 degrees.
7: Well, good morning to you. Welcome to the third and final hour of Saturday in the Park with Jill and Peter. And with the time at 6 minutes past 11, it's that time on a Saturday morning. It is time for Jill's triple play.
6: Yes, and today I've chosen Melanie Safka. Melanie Safka was an American singer-songwriter. She's widely known for the 1971-72 global hit Brand New Key. Her 1970 version of the Rolling Stones' Ruby Tuesday, her composition What Have They Done to My Song, Ma, and her 1970 international breakthrough hit Lay Down Candles in the Rain, which was inspired by her experience of performing at the 1969 Woodstock Music Festival. When first released, Brand New Key was banned by some radio stations because some inferred sexual innuendo in the lyrics. Melanie acknowledged the possibility of reading an unintended sexual innuendo in the song, stating, "I wrote Brand New Key in about 15 minutes one night. I thought it was cute, a kind of old 30s tune. I guess a key and a lock have always been Freudian symbols, and pretty obvious ones at that. There was no deep, serious expression behind the song, but people read things into it. They made up incredible stories as to what the lyrics said and what the song meant."

0: some places it was even banned from the radio. My idea about songs is that once you write them, you have very little say in their life afterward. People will take it any way they want to take it. And we have, in April 2015, Melanie was inducted into Red Banks Regional's Distinguished Alumni Hall of Fame. In May 2015, she was invited by Miley Cyrus to collaborate with her for the Backyard Sessions to help raise funds and awareness for Cyrus Happy Hippie Foundation. On New Year's Eve 2019, she performed on the BBC's Jules annual Hootenanny. At the time of her death in 2024, Melanie was working on a covers album titled Secondhand Smoke. And we have... What have we have?
1: We've got What Have They Done to My Song, Mark? Lay Down, Candles in the Rain, and Brand New Key, Melanie.

0: And that was Jill's triple play.
1: Yes, Brand New Key, Lay Down Candles in the Rain, and What Have They Done to My Song, Ma? And that was Melanie Safka, my triple play.
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0: You're on Adelaide's 88.7 Coast FM, Saturday in the Park with Jill and Peter. The time is 25 minutes past 11 o'clock. That was Zoot with Shalala and MPD Limited. Before that, MPD standing for Mike, Pete and Danny Limited with Lonely Boy.
1: And now we've got Dave D, Dozy, Beaky, Mick and Titch. Bend it.

0: That was Electric Light Orchestra with Rock and Roll is King and Dave D. Dozy, Beaky, Mick and Tick. Before that, would Bend It.
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0: And that was Aretha Franklin, Chain of Fools. And before that, the Easy Beats. You said that.
1: It's just gone 22 minutes to midday. Coming up at midday, it's Dan the Bald Man with his Coast Classic Hits. Now we've got Adelaide's own Masters Apprentices and Hot Gully Wind.

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1: 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Here comes the sun, how's that? 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

0: Well, that was a different version of the Womack and Womack song, the Teardrops. That was Lulu and Elton John. And before that, we had the Dutch group T-Set with If You Do Believe in Love. The time is 5 minutes to midday.
1: 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Girls, girls, girls.

0: And that was the Foremost with Girls, Girls, Girls. Well, it's time for us to say goodbye, Jill.
1: Yes, goodbye.
0: Goodbye. 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Dan, the ball man's up next after the new sport and weather at noon. Bye for now.
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1: Hello, I'm Kim Cartwright. A New South Wales woman has been arrested as part of investigations into the movements of police killer Desi Freeman. Dusty Fitzpatrick has more.
2: Victoria Police is working to determine who might have helped Freeman remain out of sight after he fatally shot two officers at Porepunkah. The 56-year-old spent about 7 months on the run after the incident before he was shot dead during a standoff with police. Detectives have now taken a 58-year-old New South Wales woman into custody about 3.5 hours from where Freeman lived. She's now being interviewed. No charges have been laid. Dusty Fitzpatrick reporting.
1: The owner of a Laos distillery has now been charged over a methanol poisoning that killed Australian teenagers Holly Morton Bowles and Bianca Jones. Danish officials say the business owner faces up to 4 years in prison for selling hazardous food and operating illegally. It's unclear which sentence is correct after Holly and Bianca's parents were previously told the maximum was only 1 year and a fine. Telstra has admitted a recent network outage was far worse than initially disclosed, knocking out 45% of its mobile network at its peak. A Senate hearing revealed the failure could have been avoided if the telco had replaced an aging server that cost $30,000. The technical bungle also prevented more than 400 emergency 000 calls from being transferred to backup networks. A 17-year-old boy is due in court today after a rideshare driver was stabbed in Ipswich in southeast Queensland. Emergency services found the 45-year-old victim with a serious stomach wound in Redbank yesterday afternoon. He was transported to hospital in a non-life-threatening condition. The Federal Health Minister says smoking remains Australia's most significant public health challenge as new data shows a drop in those lighting up. Just 5.6% of Australians reported smoking daily in the latest survey by the Institute of Health and Welfare.

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0: Saturday afternoon with Dan the Boatman here on 88.7 Adelaide's Coast of M. John Farnham there, a classic from way back when. A bit of pressure down on the Masters with a gem from 1971. It was Because I Love You. 15 after midday it is. Stay tuned to us after these very important messages. More classics, yeah, they're going to come your way.
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Village People in the Navy, Baldy with you, 3 on 2. Great to have your company this afternoon. Thanks for supporting us. And don't forget, become a member. Come down and join us. Become part of us. We would love to become part of you. It is the place to be, isn't it? Hey, good afternoon.

0: 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Hey, stay with me for some more classics. 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

Bon Jovi on this More Music Weekend. We are 20 away from 1 o'clock there. It's My Life. That's a great track from way back when. Helen Reddy in the mix, I Am Woman. That was a biggie too, wasn't it? And Dragon, this time the New Zealand band. Yeah, we call them our own, don't we? They're Aussies, aren't they? Hey, thanks for joining me. I hope you're well.

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Peter Allen, a great Aussie talent, wasn't he? The more I see you. Bob Welsh, Ebony Eyes. He skedaddled from Fleetwood Mac and went out and had a great solo hit with that one. And Sean Cassidy, that's rock and roll. It certainly is. The Cat doing a brilliant version of the Sam Cooke classic. Saturday night. Four away from one. 40 with you through until two. Hey, great to be company.

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1: She must belong to San Francisco. She must have lost her way. Posting a poster of Poncho and Cisco one California day. She says she believes in a Robin Hood and brotherhood and colors of green and gray.

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Thanks for tuning in to Coast Classic Hits for the Bald Man on this magnificent Saturday afternoon. 8 after 1 o'clock it is. I'm here through until 2, but 24-7 we are live in a local stylus, a world of make-believe. Peter Couples was out the front. That was a great band way back in the 70s. Mark Lindsay with a classic, big million seller, Arizona. And Marty Rowan, he taking us on the loose. Well, he's had us on the loose. This has got class written all over it. The Carpenters, close to you. I'm glad I am. Good afternoon.

0: That is a gem from way back when there, Michael Jackson, Ben. That's a classic, isn't it? And also the Carpenters. The Carpenters before that. Look at that. It wanted to keep going. Had a bit of fluff on the needle too, so I do apologise for that. And a big good afternoon to Albie. Albie's out there at Parkside. He's a big fan of Coast of Edmund. And we are a big fan of him and you and everybody that supports us. And don't forget, if you're chasing any services or products that our fantastic sponsors can help you with, please give them a buzz and let them know you heard about them right here on 88.7 Adelaide's Coast FM.
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The Rolling Stones there under my thumb. Beatles in the mix with For You Blue and Wings. Mary Had a Little Lamb. That was a classic from way back when. Cream. The Legend Band. Strange Brew. Remember the LP? Disraeli Gears. It was a big number one. Went gold around the globe.

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0: 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The choir rehearses on Monday nights at Emmanuel Lutheran Church, 139 Archer Street, North Adelaide, from 7:30pm until 9:30pm. It performs three major concerts a year, as well as several smaller concerts and social events. Formed in 1884, that's a long time ago, isn't it? Formed in 1884, the choir has a proud tradition of good singing and good fellowship and members. Now is a good time to join to prepare for their concerts. Okay, or more information, call Peter. 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

George Baker selection there with a classic, isn't it? A little green bag, Jeepster, T-Rex in the mix, and also a gem from Led Zeppelin, Rock and Roll. It's Tony Barber, Some Days Today, Saturday with the Bald Man, Coast Classic Hits.

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Stone Ponies there with Different Drum. Tom Jones in the mix with She's a Lady, and the Beach Boys with a classic, Sloop John B. Here's Ray Charles. You'd better hit that road, Jack.

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2: 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Ray Charles on 88.7 Adelaide's Coast FM with the Bald Man saying a very good afternoon. Leaving you with Dave Hall with Spectrum between 2 and 4. And Dave will play you some fantastic music. You can give Dave a buzz on 837 11000, and also there'll be a lot of a lot of fun and entertainment coming your way. 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A big thank you to all of our sponsors and their fantastic contribution to keeping us live and local. And as I've said, if you're looking for services or products, check them out. They will look after you big time, and you can let them know you heard about them right here on 88.7 Adelaide's Coast FM. Look after yourselves. Be good to each other. Bye for now.

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1: Yeah, mostly sunny, a top of 18 degrees. It's currently 18 here at Adelaide's Coast FM. For Sunday, 17, mostly sunny. And Monday, 18, mostly sunny. Chance of rain in there, about 5%. 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Dave Hall with you till 4 o'clock. Thanks very much to the Bald Man for Coast Classic Hits. Excellent job as usual. And hopefully you'll enjoy the music I've got for you today. A mixed bag as always. And we're going to kick it off this afternoon with some Jimmy Barnes. I've got this from his Rhythm and Blues CD. There's four tracks here. We're going to kick it off with Red Hot.

0: 88.7 Adelaide's KSFM. You listen to Spectrum here on the coast. Day four with you till 2 o'clock. Till 4 o'clock. What am I saying? 2 o'clock. The Chantuzies want to be up. We had some Jimmy Barnes tracks before that from the album The Rhythm and the Blues. We had, That's How It Is, Hallelujah, I Love Her So, That's Right, and Red Hot. Well, coming up, I got some Steve Hackett, Dwight Yoakams, and some Joe Walsh.
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Yeah, Joe Walsh, Analog Man. Before that, we had Dwight Yoakam, I Want You to Want Me, a cover of the Cheap Trick classic. And Steve Hackett there. That was a request for Your Own Special Way. Hope you're enjoying the music. This is Spectrum on 88.7 Adelaide's Coast FM. Dave Hall with you till 4 o'clock. Got some Pink Floyd coming up after this.

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0: Yeah, three tracks from Shine On Live. That's Pink Floyd. We had Comfortably Numb, Wish You Were Here, and On The Run. Hope you're enjoying the music. This is Spectrum here on 88.7 Adelaide's Coast FM. 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

Alice Cooper and Rock and Roll. Before that, Russell Morris, The Real Thing. 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Dave Hall with you till 4 o'clock. It's 3 o'clock at the moment. Now, I've got a triple play. This is a theme suggested to me by Rob of Brisbane. It's The Animals, Bon Jovi, and No Doubt. And the song is It's My Life. So that's their versions of this the song It's My Life. Check it out. Animals.

0: Noise Works, Hot Chili Woman. And before that, we had three artists doing their version of It's My Life. Well, not their version, their song titled It's My Life. We had No Doubt, Bon Jovi and The Animals. Hope you're enjoying the music. This is Spectrum on 88.7, Adelaide's Coast 7. It's 3:15.
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But it wasn't. It was different in many ways, and so were those who did the fighting. In World War II, the average age of the combat soldier was 26.

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And that's not supposed to affect you. I can never understand. What would scare me is if we were to send a group of 18-year-olds 12,000 miles.

0: Yeah, there we go. Paul Hardcastle, remember him? 19, the 12-inch version we played there. Before that, we had Janis Joplin, A Woman Is Losers. And I hope you're enjoying the music here on Spectrum on 88.7 Adelaide's Coast FM. It's 3:27.
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0: 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All right, what are we up to? In Excess, a triple play. We'll kick it off with Burn For You. And don't forget Bob Lindo's coming in for lost hits and memories this afternoon.

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2: I bet you think I'm kinky, right?

It's Free Love 69, the Hoodoo Gurus there. And before that, Deep Purple and Strange Kind of Woman from the album Made in Japan, about 1972, I think it was. Anyway, that's the end of the show. Thanks very much for listening to Spectrum this afternoon here on Adelaide's Coast FM. Bob Lindo coming up next with Lost Hits and Memories. So stick around, it's a great show. And later on, who's coming up later on? I'll have a look there. Let's get the party started. Bevan Wilkins tonight and Lambo's Party Mix with Lambo a bit later. All right, well, that's enough for me. We'll catch you again next week for another round of Spectrum. Thanks for listening and catch you later. Have a great day.

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1: Well, aren't we having some beautiful sunny winter's weather? And it's another lovely sunny day out there. I hope you're enjoying the sunshine and the cold mornings, of course. Now, for the remainder of your Saturday afternoon and evening, it should be around 18 degrees and getting down to a minimum overnight of about 8, which is quite cold again. And for tomorrow, Sunday, mostly sunny with an estimated maximum of 17 degrees. But right now, we have 17 degrees.

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It's now just after four and you're listening to 88.7 Adelaide's Coast FM. I'm Bob Lindo, filling in this afternoon until 6 o'clock on Peter Benn's Lost Hits and Memories, proudly sponsored by Somerton Bar and Bistro.

Now, today I'll be playing some songs mostly from around the 60s era, including a bunch of songs that I'm sure will be very familiar to you, and a few Aussie surprises as well.

And a big, big thanks to Dave Hall. Great 2 hours of music variety as always. And Dave will be back again next Saturday for a Spectrum.

Okay, so let's get Lost Hits and Memories underway. We're going to start off with a song from Sonny and Cher.

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1: 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And then George joined, and then Ringo joined. We were just a band who made it very, very big, that's all. Penny

0: 88.7 Adelaide's Coast FM. Yeah, the Beatles going back to 1967 with a huge double-sided hit. They had Penny Lane on one side and Strawberry Fields Forever on the other side. And they were originally going to be on Sgt. Pepper's Lonely Hearts Club Band, but they left them off and issued them as a single. What a great band. And just before that, we had Daddy Cool with a bit of a rocker as well called At the Rock House. And Bread from their album called Manor. And I played a bit of an up-tempo song for Bread. They normally just had ballads, but that was a bit of a rocker called Let Your Love Go. And we started off Lost Hits and Memories for Today with Sonny and Cher with a great song called The Beat Goes On. It is now 17 minutes past four. And the phone number in the studio, if you wanted to give me a call any time while the music is on, it's 83711000.
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0: 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I'm Bob, taking you through to 6 o'clock tonight. This is Lost Hits and Memories on Coast FM. And that was Tony Worsley. He was a bit of a heartthrob back in the 60s. And he hit that song hit number 3 in Adelaide, number 1 in Brisbane, number 5 in Sydney, and number 9 in Melbourne. A big, big hit in 1967. That was called Velvet Waters. And we also had a German singer from the 60s called Drafi Deutscher with Guardian Angel. And we started off there with a Nitty Gritty Dirt Band with a song called Mr. Bojangles, the old Jerry Jeff Walker song. It's 4:15 and I'll be back shortly with some more great music. We've got the Birds coming up straight after this.
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I remember long ago at me favorite picture show how I used to roll me jaffers down the aisle. I can't do it anymore. They put carpet on the floor and the jaffers get caught up in

0: Yeah, the Monkees on Adelaide's 88.7 Coast FM. That was written by Neil Diamond. It's called A Little Bit Me and A Little Bit You. And it was Davy Jones, the first time he did the lead vocals. And it was a number one hit, so there you go. Back in 1967, we also had Carole King. It Might As Well Rain Until September. Well, we need a bit of rain, but I hope it doesn't rain all the way through to September. But we are having some beautiful, sunny winter's weather outside. It's currently just dropped down to 15 degrees, but it's been a beautiful sunny day, and wasn't yesterday perfect as well. Some great winter weather for Adelaide. We also had The Seekers with a beautiful voice of Judith Durham with a cover of the old Springfield song, The Island of Dreams. And we had The Birds, It Won't Be Wrong. And Paul Jones, the vocalist who used to be in Manfred Mann with I've Been a Bad, Bad Boy. It's 2:05. I'm Bob Lindo, filling in today on Lost Hits and Memories, proudly sponsored by the Somerton Bar and Bistro. On the Esplanade down at Somerton, a great place to dine, and you've got a wonderful view of the ocean there, so go check them out, the Somerton Bar and Bistro. Now, I'm filling in for Peter Benn, and I'm playing a couple of old TV show themes, and I'm playing a few old radio commercials. Some of them are quite fun, actually. Do you remember this one going way, way back?
1: Will influenza strike you down? 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

0: 88.7 Adelaide's Coast FM. This is Lost Hits and Memories until 6 o'clock. And I'm Bob, filling in this week for Peter Benn. And Lost Hits and Memories is proudly sponsored by the Somerton Bar and Bistro down at Somerton there on the Esplanade. A great place to go and have a lovely meal. Now, what did we have? We had Paul Kelly there with Vika and Linda with a great little song, a bit of a rocking song called Hasn't It Rained? We had the Dave Clark Five with a fan favourite of theirs in concerts. It was called Can't You See That She's Mine? What a great song. And a lesser known hit for Roy Orbison that went way back to 1965. It's a great song though, I love it. It's called Ride Away and it's 12 minutes past five. And what have we got now? Oh, I love all the old Elvis movies and this is one of his better movies. My favourite would be Blue Hawaii, but I think that G.I. Blues is pretty good. And here's a song from G.I. Blues, from the King.
1: Do you ever get one of them days, boys? You ever get one of them days?
2: Yeah.
1: When nothing is right from morning till night, you ever get one of them days, boys? You ever get one of them days?

0: Picnic oven, it starts to pour. 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Did you ever get one of them days when you should have stayed in bed?
1: Yeah. Did
0: you ever?
1: Ever.
0: You ever get?
1: Ever get?
0: You ever get one?
1: Ever get one?
0: You ever get one of them?
1: Ever get one of them?
0: Hey.
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Yeah, that's Russell Morris, one of the legends of Australian music, and that goes back to 1973, would you believe? Yeah, that's called Live With Friends. It's 21 minutes past five. This is Lost Hits and Memories on Adelaide's Coast FM. Now, we've had dogs in our house over the years, and we've had some cats, but we've never had a budgie. But but John Williamson has, and he had a bit of fun with his budgie, so... Have a listen to the Mallee boy, John Williamson.

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88.7 Adelaide's Coast FM. There's a Bee Gees mega mix of their songs. What a great versions of all their songs. That's by the Bee Gees and Mixmaster, with songs from Saturday Night Fever. Now, in the first hour of the show, I told you all about an American TV western that I used to love watching called Cheyenne. And there was another one that came on our screens as well in the 60s, and that was called Bronco. And the series was made between 1958 and 1962 and starred Ty Harden as Bronco Lane. And he was almost a clone of Cheyenne. He used to love roaming the Wild West, particularly in Texas, and helping settlers that were threatened by the bad guys, pretty much like Cheyenne. And it came on our TV screens in the late 60s, and it was one of my favourite shows as well. Now, here's the theme from that TV show called Bronco, starring Ty Harden.

0: 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All were only transmitting in AM mono. It had been that way for 40 years.
1: 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At the moment, it's on 87 degrees.
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88.7 Adelaide's Coast FM. George Harrison, back in 1971, a song he wrote and he gave to his mate Ringo. It's called It Don't Come Easy. And we also had Glenn Frey with Party Town. I used to love that song. I hear it every Friday morning on John Vincent's Brekkie Show on SAFM. He played it every week and I love it. And we also had there, we started off with Del Shannon with a song that he wrote for Peter and Gordon, but he actually recorded it himself too, and a great version too. It's called I Go to Pieces. It's 17 minutes to 6, coming up at 6. We have Let's Get the Party Started, and this week it's Bevan Wilkins. And Bevan's is in Studio 2 at the moment, getting all ready, so he'll be looking forward to playing lots of party music for you from the 60s onwards, 60s and maybe a few from the 70s, a few from the 50s. And then after Bevan, from 9 through to midnight, we have Lambo with his party mix with rock and roll music from the 70s onwards. So some great music coming your way on Adelaide's 88.7 Coast FM. Here's a song now from Harry Vander and George Young. They used to be in the Easy Beats. This is called Lazy River.

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With rich glycerine, Pears soap keeps skin soft. And only Pears is matured a full 14 weeks to ensure its mildness and purity. 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

Well, that was Martha My Dear with Paul McCartney doing a bit of fancy piano work there. Some great keyboard skills. That's from the White Album. We also had CCS. They're a British band. They're called Collective Consciousness Society from 1973 with a song called The Band Played Boogie. And we had Lee Hazelwood with Nancy Sinatra on backing vocals. Going back to 1967, a song called The Girls in Paris.

And it's almost time for me to go now and move on out and let Bevan Wilkins take over for 2 hours of mostly 60s party rock and roll music. Thanks very much for your company, for your phone calls, and for supporting 88.7 Adelaide's Coast FM.

So stay tuned now for Bevan. I'll be back again on Monday afternoon at 2 o'clock to present My Wonderful World. So until then, have a great Saturday night. This is Bob Blindo. Say bye for now. Stay warm and dry.

0: Well, we do actually have some weather. In fact, although I don't know if you really want to know how cold it gets overnight. A minimum of 8 up my way, up in the hills. It was 2 degrees at 6 a.m. this morning. And somebody tells me at the Dun, it was minus 2 degrees. So, yeah, rather cool. But we're looking at a mostly sunny day tomorrow, though, with a top of 17. 18 on Monday, mostly sunny and pretty much the same. In fact, exactly the same on Tuesday, but partly cloudy. Currently, it's 13 degrees in Adelaide. Well, I'm Bevan Wilkins, looking after, let's get the party started this Saturday night. And as you would know if you're a regular listener, the music is primarily sourced from the 50s and 60s. And from me tonight, it's pretty much all rock and roll with a little bit of rockabilly. So I hope you can stick with me for the next 3 hours and enjoy the music. Big thanks to Bob Lindo for the last couple of hours, filling in for Peter Benn this week for Lost Hits and Memories. And Bob's back on Monday with My Wonderful World, where you can always hear a great train song. So I thought, just to get him right for the trip home, I might play one for him. Here's Hank and the Electras with Woman Train.
1: I see the train, a coming fast. 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I see the train coming round the bend. Oh, what a thrill it is to see my lover once again. On the side, looking at the tracks, I see smoke coming from the stack. I wanna hear, I need a song. A love will fill my empty heart aglow. I hear the train's whistle sounds, the rumbling wheels that shake the ground. And my heart cries with joy anew, for my dreams will all come true. She's slowing down, oh what a thrill. The train has stopped, my heart is still. 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

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She's slowing down, oh what a thrill. The train has stopped, my heart is still.

Adelaide's 88.7 Coast FM. That was Noble Thin Man Watts and his Rhythm Sparks with Hard Times. And we had Tony Worsley with Rockabilly. There was Quarter Note with Record Hop Blues. We had Bobby and the Rhythm Rockers with Rhythm Rock. And we started with a train song. It was Woman Train from Hank and the Electras. Well, I'm Bevan Wilkins, and as mentioned, I'll be looking after the music through until 9 p.m. This is Joe Carl.

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21 minutes past 6 p.m. here in Adelaide. That was Debbie Stevens with If You Can't Rock Me. Prior to that, we had Aussie Brian Davies with Dream Girl. Red Smiley gave us Take a Ride, and we started that bracket with Joe Carl with Rockin' Fever. Here's George Thorogood.

more time. We're taking these records with my last time.

98.7 Adelaide's Coast FM. That was Dale Wayne and the Wanderers with Jukebox Bop. And we have Wayne Gibson and the Dynamic Sounds with See You Later, Alligator. Johnny Carroll with Hot Rock. And George Thorogood was there with Rock and Roll Man. Bevan, looking after Let's Get the Party Started this evening with all the music sourced from the 50s and 60s, like this one from Bobby Lewis.

On the top, we had Bobby Lewis with One Track Mind, followed by a song that went for 1 minute and 28 seconds, Chris Cerf with The Penguin. Played also The Pleasers with Yes, My Darling, and we had The Marvelettes with Please, Mr. Postman. And just then, a song from 1961, Tina Robin with Play It Again. Just coming up to 17 minutes to 7 here in Adelaide, and you're tuned to Adelaide's 88.7 Coast FM. Here's two songs with the same name, but they're two different songs. In fact, they were recorded, quick calculation here, 11 years apart. The first one is from 58, so obviously the second one's from 1969. But they're both called Rock and Roll Boogie.

Owen with I Got the Bug. Well, let's just hope he doesn't get the one that's getting around at the moment. Some horrible viruses and things out there. I suppose it's the cold weather. Prior to Kenny, we had Eddie Fontaine with Nothing Shaken But the Leaves on the Tree. And in there as well was the two songs from, 11 Years Apart. Different, but had same names, Rock and Roll Boogie. The first one was from a guy called Bobby Poe back in 1958, and the other one was, believe it or not, from the Easy Beats from 1969, Rock and Roll Boogie. 7:07, Bevan with Let's Get the Party Started here on Adelaide's 88.7 Coast FM. Another group that used to like to get back into some old style rock and roll, particularly John Lennon, the Beatles.

Originally from the UK, but settled down in Queensland, in Brisbane. And that was Betty McQuaid. The song was recorded live on Brisbane TV back in the mid-60s. He's Got the Power. Before that, we had the Sundowners with Snake-Eyed Woman, and we heard the Beatles with Rock and Roll Music. Well, it's just gone 7 p.m. and temperature's sitting around about 11 degrees. Next hour, a lot of stuff that maybe you've never heard of, a few that you have, such as, well, The Temptations, Roy Orbison, Elvis, but there'll be a few artists that maybe you've never heard of, such as, well, the one I'm about to play now, Kel Groves with The Storms with Canteen Baby.

Yes, Tallahassee Lassie, Bobby Davis with the Dazzlers. And we had the Rhythm Kings with What's Your Number, Drummer Boy. And Bobby Lollar, L-O-L-L-A-R, Bobby Lollar with a Bad, Bad Boy. And we heard Cal Groves with the Storms with Canteen Baby. Bevan Wilkins with Let's Get the Party Started here on Adelaide's 88.7 Coast FM. Now, if you want to give me a call on 8371000, you're quite welcome. I'll give a shout out if I can understand you. I had a call before and, they'd started their party pretty early. This is Jailhouse Rock, not Elvis, whom we will hear later. This is from a guy called Dean Carter, also recorded under the name of Arlie Neville.

from the well, from New Zealand, Maria Dallas with Ambush. Before that, we had Ernie Maresca, who wrote two of Dion's biggest hits, as in Runaway and Sue and The Wanderer, and also managed to write a hit for himself. Ernie Maresca with Shout Shout, Knock Yourself Out. Before that, Ron Holden gave us Love You So. There was Ray Ellsworth with Rock and Roll Show, and Dean Carter gave us a rather different version of Jailhouse Rock. 23 minutes. Oh, coming up to 24 minutes past 7 here in Adelaide. Bevan with Let's Get the Party Started. This is the Skyliners.

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Lynn Langford with Dance with a Dolly. Before that, two Barbara songs. Barbara Ann, the original a few years before the Beach Boys. That was from the Regents. And we had the Temptations with Barbara. Also, I played the Skyliners with Since I Don't Have You. Bevan with Let's Get the Party Started on Adelaide's 88.7 Coast FM. With you until 9 when Lambo comes in. This is Claudine Clark, and she's having a good time. This is Party Lights.

started that bracket with Claudine Clark with Party Lights. Following was Rodney Scott with Granny Went Rockin'. Judy Valentine, Gumdrop. And we had Roscoe Gordon with Just a Little Bit. And just then, Shirley Caddell with The Big Bounce from 1959. 15 minutes to 8 p.m. Bevan with Let's Get the Party Started on Adelaide's 88.7 Coast FM. Here's another song from 1959, an early one for Roy Orbison.

Ronnie Mack and the Black Slacks with Hey Pretty Girl. And we had another Ronnie, Ronnie Pearson with Deep Blue Sea. In there also was Judy Jux. Now, you may, or some of you might remember her as a, she's quite often on Graham Kennedy's In Melbourne Tonight back in the mid-60s. Judy Jux with You're Messing Up My Mind. And we had two of the big ones, Elvis Presley with Good Rockin' Tonight and Roy Orbison with an early one, With the Bug. 1 minute to eight. Sitting around about 10 degrees outside. Going to drop down to about eight overnight, so not far off it. In the next hour, coming up soon, we've got Max Merritt, the Meteors. Another Australian group, but, well, they were Kiwis, but an Australian group is the group. They're in there, as is Everly Brothers, Shea McDaniels, Big Bopper. But to get us started, though, this is Fats Domino with Mardi Gras in New Orleans. Maybe not. It got stuck. Here we go.

Adelaide's 88.7 Coast FM, Dee Clark with Hey Little Girl. And before Dee, we had The Angels with My Boyfriend's Back. And the Everly Brothers gave us Bye Bye Love. We had Don Lang with a Chuck Berry song, School Days. And started that bracket with Melbourne band The Group with Old Hound Dog. It bit him, so he shot it. Sounds a bit rough. What have we got here on the time? 23 minutes, or coming up to 24 minutes to, or past 8. And coming up at 9 o'clock, we've got Lambo. More about that, though, later. Here's a song about Bertha Lou. Maybe not. Come on, Bertha.

Sounding like a bottle of bourbon, Gene McDaniels with Tower of Strength. And we heard Lloyd Price with Personality. In there also was Australian singer Merv Benton with I Got Burned, and a very rousing rendition of Shortening Bread from Paul Chaplin and his Emeralds, and started it with Clint Miller with Bertha Lou. Well, let's keep the music going, and I think we'll listen to Lynn Randell, I'll Come Running Over.

Well, the last two songs, two people who died maybe a little bit too early. Eddie Cochran, he was passenger in a car crash. There he was with 20 Flight Rock. And before that, Big Bopper was up in a plane that decided to obey gravity. Chantilly Lace was the song. Also heard from Adam Faith, Made You, which was from the film Beat Girl. And we also had Lynn Randall with I'll Come Running Over. Just coming up to 15 minutes to 9 p.m. here in Adelaide. And at 9 p.m, as per each week, we have Lambo's Party Mix with of course, Lambo. And he'll have all the classics from the 1970s up to the 1990s, maybe a bit of stuff outside of that as well. And following Lambo at midnight, Johnson Wu will entertain you with Good Morning Starshine. But this is a song from Ray Columbus and the Invaders. Come on and swim. Come on, everybody.

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Roy Hamilton with You Can Have Her. And do you remember Bobby and Laurie? Well, we had Laurie Allen with Wolfman. Before that, Jimmy Jones, Handyman. There was Barry Frank with Black Denim Trousers and Motorcycle Boots. Ray Columbus and the Invaders with Come On and Swim. And I think that was all of that bracket. Now, I'm Bevan Wilkins. That was Let's Get the Party Started for this week. You can catch me for Wednesday at midday with Those Were the Days. Stick around, though, for Lambo. He's got some great music for the next 3 hours from the 70s way through until, well, maybe even to present day. Who knows? I'm going to finish with Georgie Fame. The song, Yeah, Yeah. See you later. Bye-bye. Take care.

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1: Right on 9 o'clock here on Adelaide's Coast FM. Forecast for tomorrow, mostly sunny and light winds, down to 8 and a top of 17. On Monday, mostly sunny and 18. Tuesday, partly cloudy and also 18. Right now, 9 degrees here in Adelaide. And that's the weather here on 88.7 Coast FM.
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2: Good evening, Adelaide, and to everyone online around the world. My name is Luke Lambert, a.k.a. Lambo. Welcome to the Party Mix. Another Saturday night is upon us, and we're going to be bringing you 3 hours of fantastic hits from the 70s right through to the present. But before we begin, as always, thank you very much to Bevan Wilkins for getting the party started. Lots of great classics, 50s and 60s old school. And who's going to be on next week? Well, the money is that Betty is going to be in the chair. So he'll bring his blend next Saturday at 6 o'clock. Please tune in. In the meantime, shout-outs, 8371-1000. That's our number. Give us a call. If you are looking for a request, well, you know, if I've got it, I'll be able to play it. And hopefully it's something very lively as well. All right, on with the show. Let's hear it for Ricky Martin. And back in 1998, he was commissioned to perform this for the 1998 FIFA World Cup. And, of course, the final is upon us in just under a day and a half. And it will be between Spain and Argentina. So this Latin feel feels almost perfect for the occasion. Who's going to win, I wonder? There's going to be many, I think, in the Spanish corner, but we'll wait and see. Anyway, it's kicking it off here on the Party Mix on 88.7 Adelaide's Coast FM. Let's feel the rhythm.

Live and local 24/7 is Adelaide's Coast FM, and of course Barnsley's his first solo hit, no second prize, off his Body Swerve album of 84. And certainly no second prize in the FIFA World Cup when you think about it. But there is a third prize, however. The third place playoff is going to be taking place early tomorrow morning. It's going to be between France and England. And for many people out there who are either French or English, would probably say this is a totally pointless game. But they'll still be tuning in and watching it, I'm pretty sure. And it's just to finish the World Cup on a winning note, I guess, but not claim any sort of trophy. But the big match tomorrow, or should I say Monday morning, Spain and Argentina, that is going to be viewed by millions, if not billions, around the world to find out who will be crowned the champion. Will it be Spain for the second time or Argentina for the fourth time? We will not know until it unfolds. So it's going to be very interesting. All right, anyway, enough about soccer, enough about sport. It's all about music here on Lambo's Party Mix. And we're going to bring you a case of pop here from Bruno Mars, who once again has been locked out of heaven on Adelaide's Coast FM.

Paul McCartney and Wings and Helen Wheels on Adelaide's Coast FM. Prior to that, This Heart Attack from Faker out of 2007. You're on Lambo's Party Mix, bringing you all the great hits and various trivia, especially if it has to do with today's date, which is the 18th of July. And believe it or not, it was on this day way back in 1980 when Billy Joel held the top position on both the US albums and singles charts. Now, the album at the time was newly released. It's called Glass Houses. And the first US number one for him eventuated from that album. It was this single, It's Still Rock and Roll to Me, part of a Glass Houses double play right here on Adelaide's Coast FM.

Billy Joel, double play from his Glass Houses album of 1980 on Adelaide's Coast FM. You May Be Right was the other great single from that album. And, of course, that went to number one in the US on this day in 1980. Unbelievable. 46 years ago. He's still going, you know, Billy Joel. Still plays regularly. Performs, that is. And I think, you know, he's made a home there at Madison Square Garden New York City. Fantastic stuff. Anyway, Lambo here for your party mix. We're only half an hour into the program, but having a pretty good time at it. And, we move from, I guess, a New Yorker to the city of Detroit. We're going to put our hands up for it, courtesy of Fed LeGrand and this funky dance number out of the mid-2000s. It's right here on Adelaide's Coast FM. You want to call in for a shout-out. The number is 8371-1000.

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Okay, answer the question. Who did the moves? You know it. YMCA from the Village People on Adelaide's Coast FM. We played that in tribute to one of its members, in Glenn Hughes, the one who was the original Leatherman in the group. He would have turned 76 today, but he passed away back in 2001 at the age of 50. And, of course, before that, Jenny Morris, needing a break in the weather, aren't we all? It's pretty cold here throughout the month of July in Adelaide, and especially those mornings. They've been getting down to almost freezing, and for those of you who have to go to work early, I'm pretty sure you would have experienced a little bit of ice on your vehicles rather than just the classic dew. It's not a lot of fun. It's a very cold start to the mornings. Anyway, Lambo's Party Mix is here to warm you up some more with more hits from the 90s like Snap's Rhythm is a Dancer. So keep those dancer shoes on. Keep yourself warm. Keep yourself energized right here on Adelaide's Coast FM.

0: was wonderful.
1: Bravo.
0: I loved that.
1: Oh, it was great.
0: Well, it was pretty good.
1: Well, it wasn't bad.
0: Well, there were parts of it that weren't very good.
1: It could have been a lot better.
0: I didn't really like it.
1: It was pretty terrible.
0: It was bad.
1: It was awful.
0: I

Adelaide's Coast FM and Shattered Dreams from Johnny Hates Jazz. And I would have played it last week if I had known the news that one of its members had passed away, and that was Calvin Hayes, who sadly died on Thursday the 9th. And he was 63 years old. He was the keyboardist of the group. It was a group that featured three men, and he was one of them. So rest in peace to Calvin Hayes. You're on Lambo's Party Mix. In the meantime, let's take a trip to southern France, in particular Marseille, courtesy of the very Aussie group that loves to go there. That's the Angels. It's here on Adelaide's Coast FM, and

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You're on Adelaide's Coast FM, live and local, 24/7, and XTC and Generals and Majors, a great hit from their album Black Sea, and we played that because the drummer in the band was Terry Chambers, and he celebrates his 71st birthday today. And of course, after being with XTC, Terry joined Dragon back in the 80s. That's right. He was part of the album Body and the Beat. And, of course, that is the album that features the song Rain. So if you wondered who played the drums, it was that man. And, of course, before that, No Vacancy. That's one you probably wouldn't be too familiar with. It's called Fight. And it's the opening song to the Jack Black movie School of Rock. So if you've seen the movie, you may be familiar with it, after all. And, of course, the band No Vacancy are in that movie as the... spoiler alert, they are the band who wins the Battle of the Bands. Anyway, you're on Lambo's Party Mix. If you just tuned in, how you doing? My name's Lambo, and it's good to have you here on a Saturday night. But you've missed out on 1 hour of fantastic music. Don't worry, we've got plenty more lined up for you. Also, you can call in for shout-outs and possible requests on 8371 1000. Just like Jamie from the Bay did, he called in. He's a happy man, because his beloved Magpies won over in Victoria tonight over Carlton. I'm a bit happy myself. My beloved Magpies here in South Australia won tonight against the Eagles. Anyway, we're loving it, and hopefully you are loving it more as we bring you Loving You More from Steve Mack and Mosquito, featuring a vocalist by the name of Steve Smith, and I'm not talking about the Aussie cricketer. Anyway, it's here on Adelaide's Coast FM as we keep on partying towards midnight.

Danny and Minogue on Adelaide's Coast FM. This is it. A big hit for her back in the early 90s off an album called Get Into You. And hopefully you're getting into it as you listen to Lambo's Party Mix, rocking along all the way to midnight. And we're also celebrating birthdays on this day, the 18th of July. And Wally Bryson, member of the Raspberries. Of course, they were fronted by the late Eric Cartman. Anyway, it's his birthday today. He turns 77. Incidentally enough, he's born on the same day as the great Dennis Lilley. Fancy that, eh? You're on Adelaide's Coast FM. Let's enjoy this classic as it leads off a trio of great rock hits.

Def Leppard on Adelaide's Coast FM and Photograph off the album Pyromania that came out in 1983. But about 5 years later, on this day in 78, Def Leppard made their live debut. It was at a school in Sheffield, England, and their audience was only about 150 students or so. And to think that they would go in a short space of time from that to sell out arenas in front of tens of thousands and be one of the great hair metal bands of the 80s is fantastic to know. Anyway, you're on Lambo's Party Mix. For those of you playing at home before Def Leppard, it was Good Charlotte's Last Night from their Cardiology album in 2011. All right, let's change up the genre once again, bring you some more dance music. This time it's David Guetta with the vocals of Kelly Rowland and When Love Takes Over on Coast FM.

More of this. And that. 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

88.7 Adelaide's Coast FM and the Bee Gees. You should be dancing. I'm sure you are as you listen to Lambo's Party Mix. We've crossed the halfway point of the program already. Lots of great music has been played, and there's going to be lots more great music ahead. And it's now time for a triple play. I'm going to bring you some garbage. Garbage times three. And they were a band out of America with a Scottish lady leading the group. And they were pretty successful out there in the 90s and the early 2000s. So we're going to bring you three tracks from them right now here on Adelaide's Coast FM. Starting off with Stupid Girl from their self-titled debut album. Here it is.

0: chip, go, baby, go, go. Oh, we're right behind you.
1: There you go, giving you triple the garbage here on Adelaide's Coast FM. It's a triple play. Of course, starting with Stupid Girl from their debut album 1995. In the middle, When I Grow Up, and that was from their version 2.0 album of 1998, I believe. And then Beautiful Garbage was the final album, and of course that track was Cherry Lips, Go Baby Go, all sung by Shirley Manson, the Scottish singer fronting an American band. You're on Lambo's Party Mix as we continue on and bring you some classic Aussie rock from the late 80s in the form of Ian Moss, of course, who is synonymous with Cold Chisel, but in 89 released his solo album Matchbook, and it swept the arias with hits like Tucker's Daughter, Out of the Fire, and this single, Telephone Booth, on Adelaide's Coast FM.

From his 78 album, Blondes Have More Fun, Rod Stewart, Do You Think I'm Sexy? On Adelaide's Coast FM. Many people probably still find him a sex symbol. Then again, they would all be around his age, I'd have to say. Anyway, you're on Lambo's Party Mix, and I'm going to bring you something a little more local, something that I was involved in personally. There's a band I've played a few times on here called Legends of Myth. The lead, the front man of that group is a man named Anthony Hubmeyer, who I know pretty well, and he got me to record some trumpet parts on this particular single. Anyway, giving you a chance to listen once more to something local here on Adelaide's Crest FM. This track is called World's on Fire.

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Live and local, 24-7, it's Adelaide's Coast FM. Great Aussie hit out of the 80s, the Go-Betweens with Streets of Your Town. And before that, Pink, sending out a little warning to all the men out there who are looking to score. She says it's just going to be you and your hand tonight. Anyway, here on Lambo's Party Mix, you don't have to worry about that sort of situation. You all get to enjoy yourselves in listening to some of the great hits from yesteryear and also doing music to do with today's date, the 18th of July. And that particular date also means that it's the 85th birthday for one of the great soul singers of the 60s, Martha Reeves of Martha and the Vandellas. She did some great hits back then, of course, in the 60s. But given that this program plays 70s onwards, I thought, well, let's see if we can find a couple of tracks that were covered by other groups. And I found two on this occasion. I'm going to play them back to back for you now, starting off with The Commitments doing Martha's Nowhere to Run. 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

88.7 Adelaide's Coast FM, and yes, David Bowie and Mick Jagger paying homage to Martha Reeves and Dancing in the Street. A very campy sort of version there in the 80s. That's about 40 years ago, but we did that because Martha Reeves herself turns 85 today. Happy birthday to her. You're on Lambo's Party Mix. And at this point of the program, I'm just going to let you all know that the request line is closed. Didn't get any tonight, but that's all right. You can always try next week. Meanwhile, I've got some NXS for you. We're going to head to Pretty Vegas, and this is with the vocals of JD Fortune, right here on Adelaide's Coast FM.

that's a mighty long time. But I'm here to tell you, there's something else. The afterworld. A world of never-ending happiness. You can always see the sun. Day or night.

Yes, 10cc's Rubber Bullets on Adelaide's Coast FM. Great track there out of the 70s. And before that, the virtuoso himself, the late Prince Rogers Nelson, and his band The Revolution and Let's Go Crazy. And that, of course, featured from his very successful album, Purple Rain. That song was released on this day in 1984 and was a part of not just the Purple Rain album, but the Purple Rain movie. And I think that was on TV just recently as well. Fantastic guitar work. And one

his underrated hits, that's for sure. Anyway, it's Lambo's Party Mix. We are closing in on midnight. It's only about half an hour to go. And then coming up after midnight will be Johnson with Good Morning Starshine to fill in, as he does every second week. Right now, though, we're going to have a Midnight Oil double out of the 90s, beginning with Blue Sky Mine from the album Blue Sky Mining, Coast FM.

There's a couple of powerful numbers for you. Midnight Oil on Adelaide's Coast FM. Of course, Blue Sky Mine, big hit in 1990. And about 3 years later, they released the album Earth and Sun and Moon. And that was the big single from it. Truganini, which is named after the last full-blooded Tasmanian Aboriginal. You're on Lambo's Party Mix. We've got about just over 20 minutes to go. I'm going to bring you one more birthday for you. And this is for a Dutch musician by the name of Caesar Zedovic. At least I think that's how it pronounces it. Those Dutch surnames are very tricky. Anyway, he's the drummer of the band Golden Earring, famous for this big single, Radar Love. He turned 78 today and was with the band from its inception in 1970 right up until their retirement just 5 years ago. Nonetheless, this is a classic. It's here on Adelaide's Coast FM and on Lambo's Party Mix, rolling on towards midnight.

You heard the man, she's a lady. Sir Tom Jones on Adelaide's Coast FM. And before that, speaking of ladies, the late Amy Winehouse and Rehab. And of course, she's no longer with us. Hard to believe that she has been no longer on this earth for the last 15 years now. I think it's coming up on the 15th anniversary of her passing this week, in fact. And of course, she's a member of the ill-famed 27 Club. Anyway, here on Lambo's Party Mix on the home stretch now, I'm going to bring you a track I have never played before on the coast, and it's from Hootie and the Blowfish's Cracked Rear View album. The reason I'm playing it, though, was that it was released on this day in 1994. It's an underrated track, but it's called Hold My Hand. You're on Adelaide's Coast FM.

0: 88.7 Adelaide's Coast FM, and of course, as mentioned before, the song played, Taylor James and Over, and of course, she's always a part of my program, an old friend of mine who has had an EP back in, I think, 2018, 2019, called Brother's Keeper, and that's one of her main singles from it, called Over. If you want to look it up, you can check it out on iTunes. It should be still there. Anyway, on that note, it is over for another weekend, for the party mix, that is. Thank you very much for listening over the last 3 hours, as always, and also thank you to those who called in. I think I only had one. Thank you, Jamie. Anyway, next up is going to be Johnson Wu with Good Morning Starshine. He'll be lining up 3 hours of great hits for you to enjoy. So on that note, my name is Lambo. Have fun, stay safe, and I'll catch you next Saturday.
1: You know, I'm not much on speeches, but it's so gratifying to leave you wallowing in the mess you've made. You're screwed. Thank you. Bye.
2: 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I'm going home.
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4: Sunday today, 19th July. Current temperature sets at 8 degrees here. Adelaide starts a mild 8 degrees on Sunday morning. We are heading for a top of 18 degrees under mostly sunny skies. There's only 5% chance of shower, particularly nothing to worry about. Winds stay light all day, a calm, pleasant winter Sunday. Monday, 20th July, begins at a mild 8 degrees again, climbing up to another 17 degrees. Mostly sunny, with just another 5% chance of showers. Dry condition across the metro. Winds remain light, keeping the day calm and clear. A steady, beautiful winter Monday. And Tuesday, 21st of July. Stay pleasant. 9 degrees at low, heading for 18 degrees under partly cloudy sky. Good morning, Adelaide. Johnson here again on 88.7 Adelaide Coast FM. Keeping the scene warm for Deborah. Week 2 of holding down the fort. Big thanks to Lambo for another party mix. Always keep the best way to keep kick off the night. Now it's just me, the quiet hour, and some smoothest songs of 70s, 80s. Let's put up a chair and ease in.

0: body.
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2: That was Models with Out of Mind, Out of Sight, Melbourne New Wave at its sharpest from 1985. Before that, Phil Collins with Take Me Home. And we open with Cold Chisels and Cheap Wine, Jim Bombs and the Boys from Adelaide, Raw and Real. Ian Moss guitars on the track still cuts right through. Next up, Little River Band, The Cars and The Vinyls.

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That was the Minos with Pleasure and Pain. Christy Alphalete's voice raw and unforgettable. That song still hits different at this hour. Before that, there was Little River Band and the Night Owls, a song about late night people, which feels just right for where we are now. Okay, we open with Car The Drive. Coming Your Way, Michael Jackson's Australian Crowd and Fleetwood Mac.

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9: That was Australian Crow with Boys Light Up. James Reins and the Boys from Melbourne. Pure Aussie rock. They became one of the biggest bands in Australia before they even released their first album. And we opened with Michael Jackson's Asking About Human Nature, followed by Fleetwood Mac with Sarah. We are going to wrapping up the hour. Jim Barnes, Toto, again, Australian Crow.

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That was Eagles with I Can't Tell You Why. Before that, Eurogliders with Heaven Must Be There. Bernie Lynch and the Grace Knight, one of the greatest Aussie duos of 80s. And we open this hour with John Waite and the Missing You. Settling now with John Farnham's Mr. Mistress and Persuade Echo.

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That was Pseudo Echoes with Love and Adventure. Melbourne synth pop at its finest, 1985. Before that, Mr. Mister with Kiri. And we opened with John Farnes and the Precious Stone. John Farnes was hitting his stride here a year before Whispering Jack changed everything. On the way, Simply Red, The Angels, and Ambrosia.

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That was Mando Rock with Cool World. Russ Wilson's and the Melbourne Crew, the pure Aussie rock from 1981. Before that, Olivia Newton-John with Magic from the Xanadu soundtrack, a song that still sparkles. And we open with John Farnham and the Touch of Paradise, another gem from the Whispering Jack era. To see out this hour, coming up next, Fleetwood Mac, John Paul Young, and Elton John on 88.7 Adelaide Coast FM. If you'd like to give us a call, the number for you is 08-8371-1000, 08-8371-1000.

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That was Elton John with I'm Still Standing, a comeback anthem from 1983, filmed on the French Riviera. Before that, John Paul Young with Love's in the Air. John gave us one of the greatest Australian pop songs, still played at weddings, everywhere. And we opened this hour with Fleetwood Mac and Everywhere. And into the final hour stretch, we will start with Australian choral, Spender Ballet and John English.

That was John English with Six Ribbons, a beautiful ballad from one of the Australian greatest entertainers, 1979. Before that, Spandau Ballet with True. And we opened with Australian Choral and the Downhearted, James Ray's In Fine Form, Early Choral Magic. Coming up next, Crystal Ball, Split Ends, and John Fallon again.

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That was One Step Ahead from Split Ends. Tim and Nelfin at their quirky best, New Zealand's gifts to us. Before that, that was Chris DeBoer and Don't Pay the Ferryman. Next set features OMD, Skyhook, and Moody Blues.

So was Moody Blues with Night with White Satin in 1967. But it sounds like it could have been written yesterday. Before that, Skyhooks with Living in the 70s, Shirley Sutchins and the Boys, pure Australian glam rock. And we open with OMD and If You Leave. Still to come, Aha, Dragon, and In Excess.

0: The saying goes, if you remember the 60s, you weren't there. So let me, Bevan Wilkins, take you on a magical mystery tour from the late 50s and bring back those years of great music. To the early 70s, when you may have still been in a daze. 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

that was in excess with Don't Change. Before that, Dragon with April Sun in Cuba. Mike Hunter's voice on that one is pure New Zealand soul. And we open with Aha, Take On Me. Okay, that's our time together, Adelaide. This is Johnson. Thanks for spending these quiet hours with me. Deborah's back next week. Angela takes you from here on early Sunday morning. This is 88.7 Adelaide Coast FM. Keep the starshine alive. One last track to see us out. Split Ends, I Got You.

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1: The forecast for Adelaide today is a maximum of 17 and overnight low of 8 degrees. Monday we're looking at 18. Well, right now it's 7 degrees, so we've beaten the low that they said that we're going to have. Thank you, Johnson Wu, for Good Morning Starshine, finishing out with a couple of great Australian artists, In Excess and Dragon. It's Angela here, once again seeing you through to 6am, playing music for the soul and lyrics for the heart. I'm going to start off with some house music tonight, something a little different that you might be used to, however the words are what it's all about. This first song is by Soul Dynamic. It's called Live Your Dreams.

That was Back Into Our Lives, a popular vocal trance track by American DJ and production duo Philo and Perry, and it featured the vocals of Eric Luminier. Before that, I played Earth Song by Michael Jackson. The single was released with a number of different mixes. This particular one was called Hanny's Radio Experience. Next is a rhythmic track that has a little bit of a Latin feel. It's by Soul Central, and it's called Strings of Life.

0: 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You just heard Aroma Bar with Simple Life. And you also heard Eurythmics with their song called Heaven. Coming up, Barry White, ABC and Donna Summer.
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0: You're on 88.7 Coast FM with Angela playing Songs for the Soul and Lyrics for the Heart through till 6am this morning. You just heard Ice House with a remix of their song Man of Colours. This version was produced by Australian artist and producer Endorphin and was released in 2002. Before that, we had Donna Summer with Voices Crying Out, UK band ABC with Welcome to the Real World, and at the top I played an instrumental piece written by Barry White in 1965. It was called Love's Theme. It was recorded and released as a single by White's Love Unlimited Orchestra in late 1973. And over the years, Love's Theme has been one of the best-selling pop instrumentals of all time.
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2: Currently, it's a chilly 6 degrees. We're expecting a sunny day of 17. You're with Angela until 6 a.m. You just heard Crowded House with Private Universe, and before that was a song featuring Gregorian chants called Only by Love. It's a new age musical project called Shinobu, and their style very reminiscent of the band called Enigma. This next song is by the Whitlams called Blow Up the Pokies.

You just heard a couple of Australian bands, The Reels, with Last Night I Didn't Get to Sleep at All. And haven't we all experienced that? That may even be the reason why you're listening to this show right now. Then it was Men at Work with Still Life. Next is a song released in 2009 by Owl City. It's called Fireflies.

It's hard to say that I'd rather stay awake when I'm asleep, because my dreams are bursting at the seams.

0: 88.7 Adelaide Coast FM. That was Do You Love What You Feel by American electronic music group Inner City. Before that was another great Australian pop group, Empire of the Sun, with their song that they released in 2008, We Are the People. The video for this song was actually nominated for Best Video at the ARIA Music Awards in 2009. Coming up next is Sold Out with Shine On.
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0: 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It's just gone 4:45. That was Pseudo Echo with Love and Adventure. I know I certainly do. You also heard Fly Like an Eagle by Seal. This song appeared on the motion picture soundtrack of Space Jam. And at the top was The Best Things in Life Are Free, sung by American singers Luther Vandross and Janet Jackson. On the other side of this is Just the Way You Are by Milky.
1: 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Thank you for being with Coast FM Airways. 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
2: You just heard Kim Wilde with In My Life, and I also played a cover version of Donna Summer's song I Feel Love. It was sung by Bronski Beat and also featured the vocals of Mark Almond, who was also known as the lead vocalist of the synth pop duo Soft Cell. We're now in the last hour. Wow, where has that time gone? To start, let's listen to Peter Cox with A Move On Up.

You just heard three powerful Australian female artists, Marsha Hines with Rise, Kate Sobrano with I Won't Let You Down, and Tina Arena singing Dare You to Be Happy. That particular version of Tina's song is called the PJV remix. Now I'm going to slow the tempo down a little bit more. Here's legendary Australian Indigenous singer, actor and guitarist Jimmy Little with People Get Ready. It's taken from his acclaimed 34th studio album, Life's What You Make It.

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Well, that was a marathon of songs for you. The instrumental you just heard was called Unity by Mark Antoine. Before that was Natalie Cole with Straighten Up and Fly Right, Jackie DeShannon with What the World Needs Now, and the beautiful Judy Garland singing Somewhere Over the Rainbow. I then played an unusual a cappella version of When You Wish Upon a Star by a gospel group called Take Six. And at the very top, it was Tom Jones with You've Got a Friend. Well, it won't be long before your beloved Roger Davey takes over for the Sunday breakfast show at 6 a.m. Before then, here's Harry Nilsson with Everybody's Talking.

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That was You've Got a Friend in Me by Randy Newman. If it sounds familiar, it's because it was used in the main theme song for the 1995 Disney Pixar animated film Toy Story. Before that was Sugar Ray singing their song Someday, and then you heard Michael McDonald with Sweet Freedom. Well, 6 a.m. is almost upon us. I'll be back next Sunday between 3 a.m. and 6 a.m. to share a mixture of tracks, some old and some new. Let's see this show out with Mike and the Mechanics and their song Nobody's Perfect. Have a great Sunday and stay safe and warm.

0: Keep out the wind, rain and sun with outdoor blinds up to 12 metres wide. 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
1: Hello, I'm Sarah Warmby. Officials in Laos say it cannot determine blame or cause for the deaths of six tourists, including two 19-year-old Australian women, in what is believed to be a mass methanol poisoning incident from consuming tainted drinks at a hostel in Vang Vieng in November 2024. A Laos Ministry of Public Security said authorities had not been allowed to conduct autopsies at the time and therefore lacked the forensic evidence necessary. Mark Jones, the father of Bianca, who died with her best friend Holly Morton Bowles, says the family's hopes they'll see justice are starting to fade.
2: The governance over there, they don't seem to care about human life, certainly not tourists. Don't think twice, just don't go.
1: The federal government has hit out at Pauline Hanson's appearance on a British podcast hosted by a convicted criminal and serial violent offender. Sean Bindley reports.
3: Ms. Hanson sat down with Tommy Robinson during a visit to the UK last week. During the interview, the One Nation leader told him that the end of the White Australia policy, in her words, marked the beginning of Australia's immigration issues. Home Affairs Minister Tony Burke says Australia is a better country since moving on from that policy.
4: I never thought when I entered Parliament that in my political lifetime anyone who'd been elected to Parliament would be calling for White Australia.
1: Australia's fuel reserves are now at their highest level since the start of the US-Iran war. In the government's weekly fuel update, Prime Minister Anthony Albanese says 55 ships will deliver a total of 3.2 billion litres of fuel to Australia over the next 4 weeks. A man is in a stable condition after being attacked by a shark while diving in waters off Tasmania's Bruny Island. Here's Sean Bindley again with that story.
3: The 31-year-old was bitten by what is believed to be a 2-metre-long broad-nosed seven-gill shark. Police Inspector Darren Latham says shark attacks in the area are extremely rare.
5: It's probably many years since there's been a shark attack. Certainly there are a lot of sightings that we, from time to time, we hear of. And I know that a few months ago there was a sighting of a great white shark in that area. But as I said, the information is that it's not a great white shark on this occasion.
1: Kuwait has accused Iran of targeting its civilian infrastructure, including desalination and power generation sites. Tehran has also fired ballistic missiles and drones towards Jordan and Bahrain after another night of US strikes on Iranian military targets. The BBC's Joe Winwood has the details.
6: Speaking on state TV, Mohsen Rezai, a senior advisor to Iran's supreme leader, said full-scale war could soon return. For now, Iran says it is targeting US military bases across the region. Air raid sirens could be heard in Kuwait, while Jordan said it had shot down 10 Iranian missiles. Both sides are trying to exert their control over the Strait of Hormuz. The longer the strikes continue, the more remote the return of diplomacy feels.
1: Also in news, authorities in Venezuela say over 5,000 people are now known to have died in the twin earthquakes that hit the country last month. And India has successfully tested its first privately developed orbital rocket, marking a significant step in the country's efforts to become a major player in the global space economy. This is Air News. A massive win for Canterbury over West Tigers in round 20 of the NRL. Here's Terry Daniel with yesterday's results.
7: The Canterbury Bulldogs have surged to an emphatic 32-0 victory over the West Tigers in front of a 20,000-strong crowd at Olympic Stadium. The home side ran in 5 tries to none, handing the visitors a 5th straight loss. It was a dismal night for the Tigers, who went down to 11 men at one stage in the second half with 2 players sin-binned. In other matches, the New Zealand Warriors edged out the St George Dragons 20-12 in New Zealand, and the Canberra Raiders beat the South Sydney Rabbitohs 34-24 in Canberra. The result marks Canberra's third straight win. Raiders' Ethan Strange told Fox Footy it was a tough contest.
8: We started really strong and then, you know, we probably didn't come out in the second half how we should have, but I think we did well to scramble and wrestle back the momentum. So, yeah, it's definitely a building block. Another 2 points.
7: Terry Daniel, Airsport.
1: To AFL, Melbourne has overturned a 25-point deficit to defeat North Melbourne 92-76. Demons coach Stephen King says they seized the moment.
9: And the game probably didn't look early like the way we wanted, but at halftime it was a 4-point game, and I thought that was just what's the opportunity in it for us now? Turn the screws a bit and see if we can get it done.
1: Wins also to the Magpies, Lions and Dockers. And at the FIFA World Cup, England and France play off for third place in Miami this morning. Australian Independent Radio News.
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11: Adelaide's weather for Sunday, the 19th of July 2026. It's currently a very chilly 6 degrees outside. And we're going to a pretty nice day today, though, folks. Mostly sunny, 17 degrees. No chance of rain or 5%, which is pretty much nothing in it. And for Monday, mostly sunny, climbing up another notch to a very nice 18 degrees. And for Tuesday, 18 degrees again, partly cloudy, but still only 10% chance of rain. So looks like we've got still got two or three more days clear ahead of us after today. So it's great stuff. Some nice, wouldn't call it warm, but sunny winter weather at least anyway. Well, it's now 8 minutes past six here at Adelaide's Coast FM 88.7. Good morning, everyone. Howdy, howdy. How are you this morning? A big welcome once again to Sunday Breakfast with Roger. And thank you very much for your company this morning. I hope the new day's found you in good health and good spirits. I've got lots of music I want to play for you today, and some more of it I'll tell you about a little bit later. But before I hit the play button and get going, a big thank you to Angela for some fabulous music variety over the past 3 hours between 3 a.m. and 6 a.m. And Angela's doing a lot of work in the background, filling in some overnight shows at the moment, and she'll be back in this time slot next Sunday. So if you're waking up early, or you're still awake, or you can't sleep, tune in and have a listen to Angela, because there'll be something that you're going to like, that's for sure. Now, what I've got this morning, I hope you're going to like, and a little bit different. I'm going to do a slightly different show today. I'm going to basically play up-tempo straight off the bat for the whole show this morning. I'm not going to do more middle of the road for the first hour. I'm going to pick it up for the whole program. And that's because today I'm celebrating 800 times on air since I've first was involved with Coast FM back in March 2015. And today's show number 800. So I'm celebrating it, and I'm playing some music that I want to hear. I hope you want to hear it. And it's going to be some more upbeat for the first hour than normal. Let's start things off now with some Santana.

Buddy Holly and the Crickets there with Heartbeat. And we heard from Lindsay Buckingham prior to that with Holiday Road. And, of course, that was part of one of those European vacation movies, I reckon it was. And, geez, that was a funny movie, wasn't it? And we heard from Gene Vincent and the Blue Caps, as they were known back then in 1957, with the song that they brought out then called Lotta Lovin'. 88.7, Adelaide's Coast FM. It's just clicking around towards 6:30. Good morning to you if you've just tuned in. Welcome to the Sunday Breakfast Show with Roger, and thank you very much for your company this morning. Much appreciated, and as I announced at the beginning of the show, just after 6, I'm celebrating 800 times.

0: Jacobs on air here at Coast FM doing various radio shows since I first started here, and that includes everything. It includes my first overnight show that I ever did from 3 to 6am for about a year. Then it includes the stuff that I've done here on Sunday Breakfast for the past 10 years or so. And it also includes a whole bunch of fill-in shows that I've done on and off over the years. And, today clocks up 800 shows, so I'm celebrating that. And I hope you're enjoying what I've got lined up this morning. And you can give me a call if you want. 8371 1000's the number. Studio phone lines are open. If you don't feel like calling up, doesn't matter. Sit back and tap your feet and enjoy the music, that's for sure. And speaking of music, let's look at this. What will I do now? Yeah, I know what I'm going to do now. This is. Just bear with me, folks, for a minute. I've just lost my place at the moment here, but got it.
1: One, two, three, four.

0: The Fabulous Rustlers with Just a Little Bit Mad. And we heard from, I guess we're all a little bit mad, aren't we? And we heard from the Deltones prior to that with You're the Limit, Australia's Own, The Fabulous Dellies. Willie Nelson was before the Deltones with On the Road Again. And the first one I played before Willie Nelson was Buddy Holly and the Crickets with Heartbeat. Good morning to Michelle and Bob from Westlakes, and thank you very much for the call and the kind words, Michelle. And I hope yourself and Bob and the family have a fantastic Sunday today.
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That was Humble Pie there, going back to 1969 with Natural Born Boogie. And we heard from Jojo Zepp and the Falcons prior to that with All I Wanna Do. And there was Cliff Richard and the Shadows in there with Do You Wanna Dance, classic stuff from Cliff Richard. And that one was especially for Michelle and Bob at Westlakes. And Michelle just happens to be probably the world's biggest Cliff Richard and the Shadows fan, I reckon. Well, if she's not, she's got to be pretty close anyway. Next up, we got some messages due. We've got the news coming up shortly. But before I do that, this is The Who with Squeeze Box, and this was from 1975, and as I remember, this was all over commercial radio back in the day. Every time you turned on the radio in the afternoons, on weekends, and like after work, and I reckon this song was playing, or it seemed to be anyway.

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0: Australia's own Merv Benton there from 1965 with It's Love Baby. Certainly is, doesn't it? Canned Heat was before that with Going Up the Country, classic stuff from Canned Heat. Well, it's now time for the latest 7 o'clock news and weather here at Adelaide's Coast FM 88.7.
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2: Hello, I'm Sarah Warmby. Officials in Laos say it cannot determine blame or cause for the deaths of six tourists, including two 19-year-old Australian women, in what is believed to be a mass methanol poisoning incident from consuming tainted drinks at a hostel in Vang Vieng in November 2024. A Laos Ministry of Public Security said authorities had not been allowed to conduct autopsies at the time and therefore lacked the forensic evidence necessary. Mark Jones, the father of Bianca, who died with her best friend Holly Morton Bowles, says the family's hopes they'll see justice are starting to fade.
3: The governance over there, they don't seem to care about human life, certainly not tourists. Don't think twice, just don't go.
2: The federal government has hit out at Pauline Hanson's appearance on a British podcast hosted by a convicted criminal and serial violent offender. Sean Bindley reports.
4: Ms. Hanson sat down with Tommy Robinson during a visit to the UK last week. During the interview, the One Nation leader told him that the end of the White Australia policy, in her words, marked the beginning of Australia's immigration issues. Home Affairs Minister Tony Burke says Australia is a better country since moving on from that policy.
5: I never thought when I entered Parliament that in my political lifetime anyone who'd been elected to Parliament would be calling for White Australia.
2: Australia's fuel reserves are now at their highest level since the start of the US-Iran war. In the government's weekly fuel update, Prime Minister Anthony Albanese says 55 ships will deliver a total of 3.2 billion litres of fuel to Australia over the next 4 weeks. A man is in a stable condition after being attacked by a shark while diving in waters off Tasmania's Bruny Island. Here's Sean Bindley again with that story.
4: The 31-year-old was bitten by what is believed to be a 2-metre-long broad-nosed seven-gill shark. Police Inspector Darren Latham says shark attacks in the area are extremely rare.
6: It's probably many years since there's been a shark attack. Certainly there are a lot of sightings that we, from time to time, we hear of, and I know that a few months ago there was a sighting of a great white shark in that area. But as I said, the information is that it's not a great white shark on this occasion.
2: Kuwait has accused Iran of targeting its civilian infrastructure, including desalination and power generation sites. Tehran has also fired ballistic missiles and drones towards Jordan and Bahrain after another night of US strikes on Iranian military targets. The BBC's Joe Winwood has the details.
7: Speaking on state TV, Mohsen Rezai, a senior advisor to Iran's supreme leader, said full-scale war could soon return. For now, Iran says it is targeting US military bases across the region. Air raid sirens could be heard in Kuwait, while Jordan said it had shot down 10 Iranian missiles. Both sides are trying to exert their control over the Strait of Hormuz. The longer the strikes continue, the more remote the return of diplomacy feels.
2: Also in news, authorities in Venezuela say over 5,000 people are now known to have died in the twin earthquakes that hit the country last month. And India has successfully tested its first privately developed orbital rocket, marking a significant step in the country's efforts to become a major player in the global space economy. This is Air News. A massive win for Canterbury over West Tigers in round 20 of the NRL. Here's Terry Daniel with yesterday's results.
8: The Canterbury Bulldogs have surged to an emphatic 32-0 victory over the West Tigers in front of a 20,000-strong crowd at Olympic Stadium. The home side ran in 5 tries to none, handing the visitors a 5th straight loss. It was a dismal night for the Tigers, who went down to 11 men at one stage in the second half with 2 players sin-binned. In other matches, the New Zealand Warriors edged out the St George Dragons 20-12 in New Zealand, and the Canberra Raiders beat the South Sydney Rabbitohs 34-24 in Canberra. The result marks Canberra's third straight win. Raiders' Ethan Strange told Fox Footy it was a tough contest.
9: We started really strong and then, you know, we probably didn't come out in the second half how we should have, but I think we did well to scramble and wrestle back the momentum. So, yeah, it's definitely a building block. Another 2 points.
8: Terry Daniel, Air Sport.
2: To AFL, Melbourne has overturned a 25-point deficit to defeat North Melbourne 92-76. Demons coach Stephen King says they seized the moment.
10: And the game probably didn't look early like the way we wanted, but at halftime it was a 4-point game and I thought that was just, what's the opportunity in it for us now? Turn the screws a bit and see if we can get it done.
2: Wins also to the Magpies, Lions and Dockers. And at the FIFA World Cup, England and France play off for third place in Miami this morning. Australian Independent Radio News.
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0: Adelaide's weather for Sunday, the 19th of July, 2026. Well, it's currently 6 degrees outside, folks, so it's pretty darn cold out there, but warmer weather is not all that far away. We've got a mostly sunny day expected today, 17 degrees for the maximum. For Monday, mostly sunny again, climbing up an extra notch to 18 degrees. And looking further on to Tuesday, 18 degrees again and partly cloudy and still only 10% chance of rain Tuesday. Nothing in today and Monday, only 5%. So got some lovely sunny weather over the next few days anyway. Well, it's now, what is it now? 8 minutes past 7 here at Coast FM 88.7. And good morning to you and welcome to the second hour of Sunday Breakfast with Roger. And thank you very much for your company this morning. I hope you're going all right. I hope the new day's found you in good health and good spirits. And pardon me, as I announced at the beginning of the show at 6 o'clock and again a little bit later, this morning I celebrate presenting 800 shows here on Coast FM since I very first got involved with the station as a presenter back in early 2015. So today is show number 800 on, and I'm here celebrating it, playing a whole bunch of upbeat foot-tapping music that hopefully will put a smile on your face. And speaking of music and foot-tap and stuff, let's get going again with some Carl Perkins to start off the second hour.

Flowers here, Australia's own Flowers with Sister, going back to 1980. And we heard from the great Carl Perkins with Honey Don't. And hello to Laurel from Torrensville, who just gave me a call. Thank you for the call and the kind words, Laurel, and happy trails to you, and I hope you have a great Sunday today. Well, we certainly got a beautiful day later on, 17 degrees and sunny, and if you miss the news and weather update at 7 o'clock, it's going to be like that pretty much Monday and Tuesday too. Beautiful sunny Monday. Still more or less sunny Tuesday, partly cloudy, but still 18 degrees, 17 degrees. So we got some beautiful weather over the next couple of days. Now, the studio phone lines are open. Speaking of phone callers and Laurel and everyone else, if you'd like to say hello this morning, a shout out, perhaps request a song for a future program, why not give me a call while the music's playing on 8371 1000. And speaking of music playing, let's kick things off again with this one.

0: That was the great Laverne Baker there with Lots and Lots of Love, going back to the late 1950s. And we heard from Matchbox, or sometimes known as Major Matchbox, and they spearheaded the rockabilly music revival, you know, somewhere around 1979-1980, which spread through England and parts of Europe, and yeah, amazing stuff. It all came back, didn't it? And that was Rockabilly Rebel, and that was 1979 single release for Major Matchbox.
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That was the great Chuck Willis there with Hang Up My Rock and Roll Shoes, going back to 1957. And there was the Angels prior to that with Am I Ever Gonna See Your Face Again? Hello to Julie, who gave me a call. I forgot the suburb she mentioned. I think it was Aberfoyle Park. So thank you very much for your phone call, Julie, and I hope you have a great Sunday today. And if you've just tuned in the last few minutes, I hope you're having a great Sunday morning as well. And thank you for your company here on The Breakfast Show with Roger here at Coast FM. Much appreciated. Studio phone lines are open. 837-1-1000 is the number if you'd like to say hello. And as I've been mentioning this morning through the show, today this particular show, for me, celebrates 800 times on air presenting shows here at Coast FM since I first got involved with the station back in 2015. So today's, I've clicked over 800 times on air. So, seems like only yesterday, but time flies, doesn't it? Never mind.

That was Graham Parker and the Rumour with the New York Shuffle. And we heard from Australia's own king of rock and roll, the great Johnny O'Keefe. While that was playing, I had a phone call from Ian and Jane from Aberfoyle Park. And thank you very much for the call and the kind words, Ian. I hope you and Jane have a fabulous Sunday today. And thank you very much for supporting me on the journey that I've been on here at Coast FM as a presenter over the years. It's much appreciated. Ian and Jane have been regular listeners, not only to my show, but to many others at the station for a very long time. And we thank you very much for that, Ian. And I must say, I must thank all the other fantastic listeners that have come and gone over the years, people that have called me and through the times that I've been here at Coast and doing the 800th shows today. The time on air is number 800 today, and yeah, it's been a long journey, but it's also been a very good one with the fantastic support that I've got from the listeners out there. So my thanks go out to all you guys too.

0: Taking us back to the late 50s, that's with an American rock and roller rockabilly group called the Dusters there with Rock at the Hop. And before that, we heard from the great Johnny Rivers with Rockin' Pneumonia and the Boogie Woogie Flu. Well, tell you what, we don't want any of that stuff, do we? Nah, blow that for a joke.
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0: That was an American rock and roller fella called Bob King there with Rockin' Jukebox. Sounds like he was rocking along, doesn't it? And we heard from Elton John before that with Ball and Chain. Hello to... What am I doing here? I've lost my place for a moment. Hello to John and Pauline from Modbury North, and thank you very much for your call and kind words, John, and hello to you too, Pauline, and I hope you guys have a great Sunday, and thank you very much for your ongoing support for my program here at Coast FM. It's much appreciated, and John was telling me that they're up to their eyeballs at the moment, babysitting their one-year-old granddaughter, so yeah, that would be. You've got to have eyes on the back of your head, don't you? Anyway, thank you again for the call, and also I had a call from Ian and Jane from Aberfoyle Park, and thank you very much for your call and kind words as well, Ian, and I hope yourself and Jane have a great day today here at Tuned In to Adelaide's Coast FM 88.7. Well, I tell you what, it's just about time to do this now. They do say it's your birthday on this here 19th day of July 2026, and we've got one Coast FM member on my birthday list celebrating today, and that person is John Hunt from Dernancourt. And good morning to you, John, if you're listening in this morning. And on behalf of myself and everybody else here at Coast FM, we'd all like to wish you a very, very happy birthday today. And we hope you have a great time celebrating your special day with friends and family. And we'd also like to say a big thank you for supporting the station through your membership too. And if you're out there celebrating a birthday today, well, the same thing applies to you too. And from me and all the rest of the crew here at Coast, we'd like to wish all you folks a very, very happy birthday as well. And thank you for the support that we get, because it's truly amazing, I tell you what.
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1: Psst, I heard it through the Christmas vine. 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

Classic Status Quo there with Down the Dust Pipe. And we heard from Shakin' Stevens before that with Livin', Lovin' Wreck. And there was also Petula Clark in there with A Jumble Sale, one you don't hear too often on the radio. And now to take us up to the 8 o'clock news, this is Australia's own Johnny Young and Company with A Step Back from 1966.

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1: Hello, I'm Sarah Warmby. Officials in Laos say it cannot determine blame or cause for the deaths of six tourists, including two 19-year-old Australian women, in what is believed to be a mass methanol poisoning incident from consuming tainted drinks at a hostel in Vang Vieng in November 2024. A Laos Ministry of Public Security said authorities had not been allowed to conduct autopsies at the time and therefore lacked the forensic evidence necessary. Mark Jones, the father of Bianca, who died with her best friend Holly Morton Bowles, says the family's hopes they'll see justice are starting to fade.
2: The governance over there, they don't seem to care about human life, certainly not tourists. Don't think twice, just don't go.
1: The federal government has hit out at Pauline Hanson's appearance on a British podcast hosted by a convicted criminal and serial violent offender. Sean Bindley reports.
3: Ms. Hanson sat down with Tommy Robinson during a visit to the UK last week. During the interview, the One Nation leader told him that the end of the White Australia policy, in her words, marked the beginning of Australia's immigration issues. Home Affairs Minister Tony Burke says Australia is a better country since moving on from that policy.
4: I never thought when I entered Parliament that in my political lifetime anyone who'd been elected to Parliament would be calling for White Australia.
1: Australia's fuel reserves are now at their highest level since the start of the US-Iran war. In the government's weekly fuel update, Prime Minister Anthony Albanese says 55 ships will deliver a total of 3.2 billion litres of fuel to Australia over the next 4 weeks. A man is in a stable condition after being attacked by a shark while diving in waters off Tasmania's Bruny Island. Here's Sean Bindley again with that story.
3: The 31-year-old was bitten by what is believed to be a 2-metre-long broad-nosed seven-gill shark. Police Inspector Darren Latham says shark attacks in the area are extremely rare.
5: It's probably been many years since there's been a shark attack. Certainly there are a lot of sightings that we, from time to time, we hear of, and I know that a few months ago there was a sighting of a great white shark in that area. But as I said, the information is that it's not a great white shark on this occasion.
1: Kuwait has accused Iran of targeting its civilian infrastructure, including desalination and power generation sites. Tehran has also fired ballistic missiles and drones towards Jordan and Bahrain after another night of US strikes on Iranian military targets. The BBC's Joe Winwood has the details.
6: Speaking on state TV, Mohsen Rezai, a senior advisor to Iran's supreme leader, said full-scale war could soon return. For now, Iran says it is targeting US military bases across the region. Air raid sirens could be heard in Kuwait, while Jordan said it had shot down 10 Iranian missiles. Both sides are trying to exert their control over the Strait of Hormuz. The longer the strikes continue, the more remote the return of diplomacy feels.
1: Also in news, authorities in Venezuela say over 5,000 people are now known to have died in the twin earthquakes that hit the country last month. And India has successfully tested its first privately developed orbital rocket, marking a significant step in the country's efforts to become a major player in the global space economy. This is Air News. A massive win for Canterbury over West Tigers in round 20 of the NRL. Here's Terry Daniel with yesterday's results.
7: The Canterbury Bulldogs have surged to an emphatic 32-0 victory over the West Tigers in front of a 20,000-strong crowd at Olympic Stadium. The home side ran in 5 tries to none, handing the visitors a 5th straight loss. It was a dismal night for the Tigers, who went down to 11 men at one stage in the second half with 2 players sin-binned. In other matches, the New Zealand Warriors edged out the St George Dragons 20-12 in New Zealand, and the Canberra Raiders beat the South Sydney Rabbitohs 34-24 in Canberra. The result marks Canberra's third straight win. Raiders' Ethan Strange told Fox Footy it was a tough contest.
8: We started really strong and then, we probably didn't come out in the second half how we should have. But I think we did well to scramble and wrestle back the momentum. So, yeah, it's definitely a building block. Another 2 points.
7: Terry Daniel, Airsport.
1: To AFL, Melbourne has overturned a 25-point deficit to defeat North Melbourne 92-76. Demons coach Stephen King says they seized the moment.
9: And the game probably didn't look early like the way we wanted, but at halftime it was a 4-point game and I thought that was just what's the opportunity in it for us now? Turn the screws a bit and see if we can get it done.
1: Wins also to the Magpies, Lions and Dockers. And at the FIFA World Cup, England and France play off for third place in Miami this morning. Australian Independent Radio News.
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10: Adelaide's weather for Sunday, the 19th of July, 2026. It's currently still hovering around the 7-degree mark here outside. We're looking at a pretty nice day today, mostly sunny, 17 degrees for the maximum. For Monday, mostly sunny again, 18 degrees. And for Tuesday, partly cloudy, 18 degrees and only 10% chance of rain Tuesday. So not much in that at all. So we've got some fairly mild but sunny and pretty nice weather over the next few days. Well, good morning, everyone, and welcome to the last hour of Sunday Breakfast with Roger, and thank you very much for your company this morning. And as I've been mentioning at times throughout the show today, today marks show number 800 on air here at Coast FM since I first got involved with the station back in early 2015. So today's a little bit of a personal celebration for me, 800 times on air, and so people have had to put up with me for 800 times, I guess, but I'd like to say a big thank you to my fellow presenters and here at Coast FM, and also to the very fantastic bunch of listeners who've called me up over the years on and off and given me support, encouragement, everything else. And I've spoken to a lot of very nice people over the years that have taken the time to call me up. And if you'd like to say hello this morning, the studio phone lines are open, 8371 1000's the number, and why not give me a call while the music's playing. And speaking of music, we're going to kick off the last hour with some Eric Clapton, Elvis Presley, J.J. Cale, some Bob Seger and the Silver Bullet Band. There's going to be some Little Richard. There's a couple of listener requests later on, and there's whatever else I can squeak into the rest of the show.

That was JJ Cale with classic stuff from him with A Devil in Disguise. And we heard from Elvis Presley before that with I'm Coming Home. And there was also Eric Clapton in there with Tulsa Time too. And the Elvis Presley song I'm Coming Home went back to 1961. And in fact, that was the first song I ever played on radio on Coast FM, show number one back in the day in March 2015. The first song ever that I opened up with was that exact same song. Just as a little bit of useless information for the listeners this morning, but never mind. And speaking of listeners, hello to Annie and Mo. Thank you very much for the call and the kind words, Annie. Your listener request is locked in for next week. And also a big hello to another one of our regular fabulous Coast FM listeners, Albie from Parkside. Thank you very much for your call as well, Albie. And I hope you have a great Sunday.

0: That was Mark Knopfler, the former frontman of Dire Straits, in an absolutely ripper song that he released from an equally fantastic album. And Daddy's Gone to Knoxville from his Ragpickers Dream album, and that was part of his solo career after the days of Dire Straits ended. And man, did that guy put out some good stuff. Very talented man. Before Mark Knopfler was Bobby Brandt and the Rhythm Rockers with Piano Nelly, going back to 1958. And before Bobby Brandt was Bruce Springsteen with From Small Things, Big Things One Day Come. And before Springsteen, there was Janis Martin with Let's Elope Baby, taking us back to the late 50s. Hello to Audrey from West Lakes. Thank you for the phone call, my darling. And look after yourself. And I'm sorry to hear about your recent fall and you got a bit banged up. And I do hope that you get back on the road to recovery really soon. And also a big hello to another great Coast FM listener, and that person is Fred from Ingle Farm. And thank you very much for your call and kind words to Fred. And Fred is off to a country music show somewhere or another today, so have a great time doing that, Fred, won't you? And thanks again for your ongoing support of us all here at Coast FM. Much appreciated.
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0: And now I'm going to pause the playlist that I've got lined up for a moment for a couple of songs to take care of a couple of listener requests this morning. And the first listener request is for Mary from Marion. And Marion, I almost got it round the wrong way, didn't I? Mary from Marion wanted to hear the song by Australia's own Liv Mason called Snowbird. So here it is, Mary.

The other listener request that I've got this morning is for Laurel from Torrensville, and Laurel wanted to hear the song by Queen called Radio Gaga. And as I always joke with Christine, you know, you don't have to request the Queen Radio Gaga song. All you have to do is tune into my show every Sunday, Laurel, and you'll hear plenty of Radio Gaga.

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4: Got the GMO?

That was the Silverados, Adelaide's own, the fabulous Silverados there with a Knock Knock, Rattle Rattle. And that was the piano version. And, of course, that features our very own Barry Callaghan, who does his great Boogie Shack program on Friday nights. And there was Little Richard in there prior to that with Backyard Barbie. And there was also John Vincent and the Kenoth Orchestra. I just said that, didn't I? I'm getting a little bit confused here. Yeah, Queen was prior to that with... we'll just cancel that thought, folks. No, I've lost my place. I think I've got it back. Yeah, Silverados, Little Richard, John Vincent. That was all I've played that I had to announce, wasn't it? Yeah, of course it was. Radio. Yes. Yeah, okay, no worries.

0: That was Winoni Harris there with a good rockin' tonight, going right back to 1948, believe it or not, folks, for that one. And there was the Guess Who from out of Canada in there with Don't You Want Me. And I've already mentioned the Silverados, haven't I? I've already got jumbled up once already, but never mind. Hello to John the Fisherman. Thanks for the call and the kind words, John. Also, hello to Mary at Marion, and thank you, Mary, too. And, I'd like to pause for a moment and say that today is 1 year to the day since my friend and colleague, Lucky Phil Davis, passed away, sadly. Phil was my mentor here at Coast FM when I first went through the early 2015 presenters training course, and the truth of it is I wouldn't be here now if it wasn't for Lucky Phil. And he was a great guy and dedicated to community radio, and in particular Coast FM. He had many friends, and a lot of listeners used to tune in to his show, and I'd just like to say rest in peace, Phil. We've never forgotten you, and we're still thinking of you, and I'd like to extend my love and sympathies and also best wishes out to Lynn, his wife, and also the remainder of Phil's family. So a great guy taken away from us too soon. Rest in peace, Phil.
1: 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See you seaside at the Somerton. The Somerton Bar and Bistro, just above the Somerton Surf Life Saving Club. From 11 till 3 Wednesday to Saturday, seniors enjoy hearty lunch meals from just $16. Most of their senior menu is well under $20. Schnitzels, seafood, salads, steaks at the Somerton Seniors Special Settings. So, seniors, don't shell out more to be by the seaside. TheSomerton.com.au, Coast FM sponsor.
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The Len Brothers band there with No More, One More Time. And there was Winoni Harris, Good Rocking Tonight. Yeah. Thank you for your company, everybody. Thanks for listening in this morning. Big thank you to all the phone callers. And I'll catch you next week. And I'll take the show out now with Bob Seger and the Silver Bullet Band with Betty Lou's Getting Out Tonight.

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1: Hello, I'm Sarah Warmby. Officials in Laos say it cannot determine blame or cause for the deaths of six tourists, including two 19-year-old Australian women, in what is believed to be a mass methanol poisoning incident from consuming tainted drinks at a hostel in Vang Vieng in November 2024. A Laos Ministry of Public Security said authorities had not been allowed to conduct autopsies at the time and therefore lacked the forensic evidence necessary. Mark Jones, the father of Bianca, who died with her best friend Holly Morton Bowles, says the family's hopes they'll see justice are starting to fade.
2: The governance over there, they don't seem to care about human life, certainly not tourists. Don't think twice, just don't go.
1: The federal government has hit out at Pauline Hanson's appearance on a British podcast hosted by a convicted criminal and serial violent offender. Sean Bindley reports.
3: Ms. Hanson sat down with Tommy Robinson during a visit to the UK last week. During the interview, the One Nation leader told him that the end of the White Australia policy, in her words, marked the beginning of Australia's immigration issues. Home Affairs Minister Tony Burke says Australia is a better country since moving on from that policy.
4: I never thought when I entered Parliament that in my political lifetime anyone who'd been elected to Parliament would be calling for White Australia.
1: Australia's fuel reserves are now at their highest level since the start of the US-Iran war. In the government's weekly fuel update, Prime Minister Anthony Albanese says 55 ships will deliver a total of 3.2 billion litres of fuel to Australia over the next 4 weeks. A man is in a stable condition after being attacked by a shark while diving in waters off Tasmania's Bruny Island. Here's Sean Bindley again with that story.
3: The 31-year-old was bitten by what is believed to be a 2-metre-long broad-nosed seven-gill shark. Police Inspector Darren Latham says shark attacks in the area are extremely rare.
5: It's probably many years since there's been a shark attack. Certainly there are a lot of sightings that we, from time to time, we hear of, and I know that a few months ago there was a sighting of a great white shark in that area. But as I said, the information is that it's not a great white shark on this occasion.
1: Kuwait has accused Iran of targeting its civilian infrastructure, including desalination and power generation sites. Tehran has also fired ballistic missiles and drones towards Jordan and Bahrain after another night of US strikes on Iranian military targets. The BBC's Joe Winwood has the details.
6: Speaking on state TV, Mohsen Rezai, a senior advisor to Iran's supreme leader, said full-scale war could soon return. For now, Iran says it is targeting US military bases across the region. Air raid sirens could be heard in Kuwait, while Jordan said it had shot down 10 Iranian missiles. Both sides are trying to exert their control over the Strait of Hormuz. The longer the strikes continue, the more remote the return of diplomacy feels.
1: Also in news, authorities in Venezuela say over 5,000 people are now known to have died in the twin earthquakes that hit the country last month. And India has successfully tested its first privately developed orbital rocket, marking a significant step in the country's efforts to become a major player in the global space economy. This is Air News. A massive win for Canterbury over West Tigers in round 20 of the NRL. Here's Terry Daniel with yesterday's results.
7: The Canterbury Bulldogs have surged to an emphatic 32-0 victory over the West Tigers in front of a 20,000-strong crowd at Olympic Stadium. The home side ran in 5-0, handing the visitors a 5th straight loss. It was a dismal night for the Tigers, who went down to 11 men at one stage in the second half with 2 players sin-binned. In other matches, the New Zealand Warriors edged out the St George Dragons 20-12 in New Zealand, and the Canberra Raiders beat the South Sydney Rabbitohs 34-24 in Canberra. The result marks Canberra's third straight win. Raiders' Ethan Strange told Fox Footy it was a tough contest.
8: We started really strong and then, you know, we probably didn't come out in the second half how we should have. But I think we did well to scramble and wrestle back the momentum. So, yeah, it's definitely a building block. Another 2 points.
7: Terry Daniel, Air Sport.
1: To AFL, Melbourne has overturned a 25-point deficit to defeat North Melbourne 92-76. Demons coach Stephen King says they seized the moment.
9: And the game probably didn't look early like the way we wanted, but at halftime it was a 4-point game and I thought that was just what's the opportunity in it for us now. Turn the screws a bit and see if we can get it done.
1: Wins also to the Magpies, Lions and Dockers. And at the FIFA World Cup, England and France play off for third place in Miami this morning. Australian Independent Radio News.
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10: The forecast for the rest of Sunday, maximum 17 degrees and mostly sunny. That sounds really good. Monday, 20th of July, minimum 9, max 18, mostly sunny. Tuesday, minimum 9, maximum 17, partly cloudy. That's not too bad. So looking forward to a nice next week.

And a very good morning to you on this beautiful sunny Sunday morning. A very good and a big thank you for Roger of his very favorite and famous 800th show. And congratulations to you, Roger. Yes, you are sort of like an old furniture in Coast FM right now. And I just really can praise your music taste. Well, I'm here for more than 3 years now. Maybe I did 200 shows, so I'm very far from your record. And also I want to say about Lucky Phil, and today at 4 o'clock Barb's program, you can hear memory program of him, and Lucky Phil was my mentor as well, and we just called each other Redback, and we were very good friends far before I met him and became a presenter. And why I'm here, it's a very much about Phil Davis. A very good morning. It's a beautiful day. The temperature is 12 degrees, and the phone number in the studio is 837-1-1000. Please give me a phone call if you would like to say hello to me or someone else you love. Let's start the program with this one, and I can tell you, this was a request.

0: can't understand
1: you. Don't you come back no more.
0: You can't mean that.
1: Don't you come back
0: no more. Oh, now, baby, please.
1: Don't you come back no more.
0: What you trying to do to me?
2: And this was, of course, Ray Charles, Hit the Road Jack. And this was a request from Alana from Fairview Park. And I can tell you a few more coming for her later on the show. You know, I used to be in a walking, just a group of friends walking. And we used to walk from Glenelg to Seacliff and back. And then we had a coffee and we had a breakfast. And later on it was shortened because, you know, like a bit of sore foot and leg and stuff like that. And unfortunately, after 2 foot operation of arthritis, I can't even walk that far. But you know what? All the doctors said that and take an advice from the Deltones, like this.
3: Walking, walking, walking, walking, walking.
2: You must.

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0: Ain't that so? You dig the rock?
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0: Cool.
1: Stay out of my spot.
0: Oh, yeah. Oh, yeah. 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